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We are rolling, my friends. I have got DNA with Suzanne Vega coming up. Freddie Jackson's You Are My Lady. Right now, it's Santana featuring Michelle Branch here on 94.7 WELK.

Freddie Jackson on 94.7 WELK. Elkin's greatest hits. Got the hits locked and loaded for you. Got Cher and Peter Cetera coming up. Tears for Fears. And one from the guitar master, Eric Clapton. Hey, don't forget the Scotties WELK Birthday Club. It's simple. Once you get signed up, you're good. You just, that's all, just one time. 947WELK.com. Get yourself on the list, because when your birthday rolls around, we're going to have a drawing for a

0: $25 gift certificate. 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

0: 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You've got Elkin's Greatest Hits, and I've got the privilege, the honor, and the joy of pulling all this great music for you. 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
3: Here's the Metro News AccuWeather forecast. Tonight, expect partly cloudy skies with high humidity and a low temperature of 65. Tomorrow will bring partly sunny conditions with hot and humid weather reaching a high of 91. Tomorrow night will be mainly clear and humid with a low of 65. On Friday, anticipate a mix of sun and clouds with hot and humid conditions. Temperatures will climb to a high of 91, nearing the record of 92 from 1988. There's a chance of an afternoon thunderstorm. For weather anytime, download the AccuWeather app. For Metro News, I'm meteorologist Jason Caterina.
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0: Paul Simon, or you can call me Al. 94.7 WELK. I am stacking them, racking them, and rocking them on a Wednesday. Got music from Shania Twain coming up. Now, something I got to tell you about this next song. Elvin Bishop, okay? Do you know Elvin Bishop? Great guitar player, not much of a singer. The single, I remember, I've got the single, is billed as Elvin Bishop Group. Doesn't give any credit to the lead singer. It's Fooled Around and Fell in Love, a number one hit. And the gentleman's name is Mickey Thomas. Just so you know, Mickey Thomas did the vocals on that. He also sang for Starship for a time. He's been around a bit. So Mickey Thomas and Elvin Bishop coming up. Music from Toto and the Bee Gees. Here on 94.7 WELK.
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Tire Supply, the boys from Down Under. All out of love. 94.7 WELK. Thanks so much for joining me tonight. We're into the 9 o'clock hour. I have got Rufus with Chaka Khan coming up. Music from Whitney Houston on the way. Great vocalists both. And right now, another great lady. It's Christina Aguilera. Name of the song is Beautiful, and so is she. 94.7 WELK.

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0: 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And remember, some say the 80s are back, but we know they were never gone. 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

0: 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It's the longest time. 94.7 WELK. Yours truly holding down the fort on a Wednesday. I have got Mariah Carey on the way. We'll do a little Bob Seger and the Silver Bullet Band. Thanks for coming along for the ride. Hey, I want to remind you, too, that WDNE-FM, our sister station, is the new home of Mountaineer football and basketball. 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
3: Here's the Metro News AccuWeather forecast. Tonight, expect partly cloudy skies with high humidity and a low temperature of 65. Tomorrow will bring partly sunny conditions with hot and humid weather reaching a high of 91. Tomorrow night will be mainly clear and humid with a low of 65. On Friday, anticipate a mix of sun and clouds with hot and humid conditions. Temperatures will climb to a high of 91, nearing the record of 92 from 1988. There's a chance of an afternoon thunderstorm. For weather anytime, download the AccuWeather app. For Metro News, I'm meteorologist Jason Caterina.
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0: 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I've got them stacked, racked, and ready to rock. 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

star of stage, screen, and apparently the recording studio, Patrick Swayze, 94.7 WELK. They're stacked, they're racked, they're ready to rock. I've got Michael Jackson's PYT coming up. Music from Daryl Hall and John Oates, You Make My Dreams Come True. But right now, we've got music from Nelly Furtado.

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1: You know, you make me feel so good inside. 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Pretty young thing. 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

0: Daryl Hall, John Oates, 94.7 WELK. You got Elkin's Greatest Hits. I got Cyndi Lauper. I've got Madonna and the Doobie Brothers stacked up. Hey, stop by and see our friends at Smoke on the Water, Allegheny Highway, east of Elkins, the freshest barbecue, east of the Mississippi. They've got a huge 10-year anniversary party coming up July 18th, starting at 2 o'clock. Live music, pig roast, Big Timber beer truck will be there. 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They won't be open for normal business that day, but you can get a ticket and be a part of the fun.
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3: Here's the Metro News AccuWeather forecast. Tonight, expect partly cloudy skies with high humidity and a low temperature of 65. Tomorrow will bring partly sunny conditions with hot and humid weather reaching a high of 91. Tomorrow night will be mainly clear and humid with a low of 65. On Friday, anticipate a mix of sun and clouds with hot and humid conditions. Temperatures will climb to a high of 91, nearing the record of 92 from 1988. There's a chance of an afternoon thunderstorm. For weather anytime, download the AccuWeather app. For Metro News, I'm meteorologist Jason Caterina.
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REO Speedwagon can't fight this feeling. 94.7 WELK. I have a feeling my time is running short. We're into my final hour. Got Kenny Loggins coming up. Gonna do some music from Whitney Houston. Right now, it's Vanessa Carlton.

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0: Billy Joel, tell her about it. 94.7 WELK, Elkins' Greatest Hits. An honor and a privilege to be with you. I've got Celine Dion coming up. 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
2: Here's the Metro News AccuWeather forecast. Tonight, expect partly cloudy skies with high humidity and a low temperature of 65. Tomorrow will bring partly sunny conditions with hot and humid weather reaching a high of 91. Tomorrow night will be mainly clear and humid with a low of 65. On Friday, anticipate a mix of sun and clouds with hot and humid conditions. Temperatures will climb to a high of 91, nearing the record of 92 from 1988. There's a chance of an afternoon thunderstorm. For weather anytime, download the AccuWeather app. For Metro News, I'm meteorologist Jason Caterina.
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0: Sister Sledge, were you dancing? 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Well, I have stacked and racked my final set. I got Air Supply, The Beatles, and Kelly Clarkson coming up. But as for me, well, it's been fun, but I'm done. I'm gone. I'm history. I'm a ghost. I'm out of here. Got to roll, but I'll be back tomorrow night. Sure thing. 7 o'clock. Hope you can join me. Same bat time, same bat channel.
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0: It's America, and you can do magic. Well, I don't know if you heard the news story the other day about Captain Sully Sullenberger, who, you know, famously landed that plane on the Hudson River back in New York in 2009. Well, Sully revealed the other day he's been diagnosed with Alzheimer's disease.
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2: Here's the Metro News AccuWeather forecast. Overnight will be partly cloudy and humid with a low of 65. On Thursday, expect partly sunny skies with hot and humid conditions and a high of 91. Thursday night will be mainly clear and humid with a low of 66. Friday will bring sunny to partly cloudy skies, high temperatures nearing the record high of 92 set in 1988, and humidity with the chance of an afternoon thunderstorm. The high will be 91. Saturday will be cloudy, not as warm as previous days, but still humid with a heavy thunderstorm possible. The high temperature will reach 81. For weather anytime, download the AccuWeather app. For Metro News, I'm meteorologist Jason Caterina.
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0: Joe Cocker, and You Are So Beautiful. All right, well, have you ever seen this kind of Facebook post from a local police department? In the state of Washington, a police department there posted a found pet notice on their Facebook page. It was a 6-foot python that they found at an apartment complex.
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Crowded House and Don't Dream It's Over. Well, thanks a lot for having us on. Appreciate it around here as we work our way towards another July weekend. I mean, we'll get there one way or another. Here comes Faith Hill. This is Breathe.

0: It's Gloria and Words Get in the Way. All right, well, have you heard about Dolly Parton's Broadway musical based on her life? It's called Dolly, a True Original Musical. It will debut with preview performances on Monday, December 7th in New York. Its official opening, though, not until January 19th of next year, aligning with Dolly's 81st birthday.
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0: Well, still sounds good, right? From England Dan and John Ford Coley, I'd really love to see you tonight. All right, well, I'm going to be honest. I'm a little shocked they didn't already have something like this going on in their country. Japan, though, is creating their own version of a CIA because of continuous espionage attempts by China, Russia, and North Korea.
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2: Here's the Metro News AccuWeather forecast. Overnight will be partly cloudy and humid with a low of 65. On Thursday, expect partly sunny skies with hot and humid conditions and a high of 91. Thursday night will be mainly clear and humid with a low of 66. Friday will bring sunny to partly cloudy skies, high temperatures nearing the record high of 92 set in 1988, and humidity with the chance of an afternoon thunderstorm. The high will be 91. Saturday will be cloudy, not as warm as previous days, but still humid with a heavy thunderstorm possible. The high temperature will reach 81. For weather anytime, download the AccuWeather app. For Metro News, I'm meteorologist Jason Caterina.
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0: It's Colby Calais and Bubbly. I don't know if you watch Jeopardy or not, but Jeopardy's announcer, Johnny Gilbert, still going strong and announcing for the show like he always has. Yeah, Johnny these days, 98 years old. That is incredible.
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0: 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All right, well, unfortunately, more shutdowns coming here in the United States, this time for the Papa Murphy's chain around the country. 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

Sergio Mendes and Alibis. All right, well, musician Pitbull just set a Guinness World Record last Friday night. Did you hear about this? He was performing at London's Hyde Park, but what he did was have all the 22,141 people that were in attendance at the park wear bald caps at the exact same time. So, you know, they all looked like Pitbull with his bald head. When the

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1: Here's the Metro News AccuWeather forecast. Overnight will be partly cloudy and humid with a low of 65. On Thursday, expect partly sunny skies with hot and humid conditions and a high of 91. Thursday night will be mainly clear and humid with a low of 66. Friday will bring sunny to partly cloudy skies, high temperatures nearing the record high of 92 set in 1988, and humidity with the chance of an afternoon thunderstorm. The high will be 91. Saturday will be cloudy, not as warm as previous days, but still humid with a heavy thunderstorm possible. The high temperature will reach 81. For weather anytime, download the AccuWeather app. For Metro News, I'm meteorologist Jason Caterina.
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0: They're the Bee Gees, and you should be dancing. Well, not good for Bill Belichick's daughter-in-law. A judge just issued an arrest warrant for Jen Belichick. Yeah, she got pulled over and cited for misdemeanor speeding. I guess she was going like 88 in a 70 in her Jeep. I know that doesn't sound like a huge deal, but she apparently skipped her court date.
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It's Brian Adams and Evan. All right, well, I don't know if you've heard the new numbers, but the new numbers are in, and it shows inflation cooling off to about 3.5% in June. Well, how come prices haven't cooled off any? That's what I'd like to know.

0: Lionel Richie and All Night Long. Well, just keeping you up to date on what's going on around the country. Apparently these days there is a big bipartisan push to make daylight savings time permanent. That thing's heading for a chamber-wide vote, I guess, after clearing a key House hurdle the other day.
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0: 10cc and the things we do for love. All right, well, Ariana Grande is back, back with her ex, Ricky Alvarez, following her split from Ethan Slater earlier this year.
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2: Here's the Metro News AccuWeather forecast. Overnight will be partly cloudy and humid with a low of 65. On Thursday, expect partly sunny skies with hot and humid conditions and a high of 91. Thursday night will be mainly clear and humid with a low of 66. Friday will bring sunny to partly cloudy skies, high temperatures nearing the record high of 92 set in 1988, and humidity with the chance of an afternoon thunderstorm. The high will be 91. Saturday will be cloudy, not as warm as previous days, but still humid with a heavy thunderstorm possible. The high temperature will reach 81. For weather anytime, download the AccuWeather app. For Metro News, I'm meteorologist Jason Caterina.
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0: It's Dan Hill with Vonda Shepherd and Can't We Try? All right, well, you remember those Nightmare on Elm Street movies from back in the day? Yeah, were you a fan? They're apparently working on yet a brand new Nightmare on Elm Street movie at Paramount. It's due out in the not-too-distant future.
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It's Berlin. Hey, thanks for having us on as we get a little bit closer to kicking off that Thursday morning around here. And from Take My Breath Away to Fallen, here comes Alicia Keys.

0: That's Al Jarreau and that theme song from that show Moonlighting from back in the day. All right, well, Norway's striker, one of the best soccer players in the world, Erling Haaland. Yeah, his souvenir that he brought back home from his World Cup adventure here in the United States was apparently a taxidermied drunken raccoon. Interesting. I had to look it up because I didn't know if raccoons existed in Norway or not. Apparently they do, but they're super, super rare in that country.
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0: It's Phil Collins and A Groovy Kind of Love on 94.7 WELK. Well, thanks for having us tuned in. 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
2: Here's the Metro News AccuWeather forecast. Overnight will be partly cloudy and humid with a low of 65. On Thursday, expect partly sunny skies with hot and humid conditions and a high of 91. Thursday night will be mainly clear and humid with a low of 66. Friday will bring sunny to partly cloudy skies, high temperatures nearing the record high of 92 set in 1988, and humidity with the chance of an afternoon thunderstorm. The high will be 91. Saturday will be cloudy, not as warm as previous days, but still humid with a heavy thunderstorm possible. The high temperature will reach 81. For weather anytime, download the AccuWeather app. For Metro News, I'm meteorologist Jason Caterina.
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0: Elton John and your song. Hey, thanks for having us on. And how do you feel about mashed potatoes? I was just reading that almost 10% of people say that mashed potatoes is the one dish they're most likely to grab seconds of if it's available. I gotta be honest, I do love me some mashed potatoes, especially if there's a lot of butter, some garlic, and some Parmesan cheese inside.
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Well, there she is, the late Bonnie Tyler, and Total Eclipse of the Heart. Well, thanks a lot for having us on. As we work our way to firing up another Thursday here in the month of July. My name is Scott, and from Adele, this is Easy on Me.

0: is Kim Carnes and Betty Davis Eyes. Well, that Dolly Parton Broadway musical is coming. It's based on her life. It's called Dolly, a True Original Musical. It's going to debut, I guess, with preview performances on December 7th in New York. The official opening, though, is happening on January 19th of next year, which will coincide with Dolly's 81st birthday.
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0: There you go, Rod Stewart, and You're in My Heart on 94.7 WELK. Well, good morning. Thanks for having us tuned in. And, ooh, hey, if you want to be tuned in with the Bird's House of Donuts morning show, you've tuned in at the right time. That'll be back on at the top of the hour, and it'll be on to entertain us from 6 until 10 this morning as we fire up another July Thursday around here. And, of course, if you're in the mood for some donuts, there's 34 different flavors of those things waiting for you with Thomas and the crew at 224 Davis Avenue at Bird's House of Donuts.
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2: Here's the Metro News AccuWeather forecast. Overnight will be

0: partly cloudy and humid with a low of 65. On Thursday, expect partly sunny skies with hot and humid conditions and a high of 91. Thursday night will be mainly clear and humid with a low of 66. Friday will bring sunny to partly cloudy skies, high temperatures nearing the record high of 92 set in 1988, and humidity with the chance of an afternoon thunderstorm. The high will be 91. Saturday will be cloudy, not as warm as previous days, but still humid with a heavy thunderstorm possible. The high temperature will reach 81. For weather anytime, download the AccuWeather app. For Metro News, I'm meteorologist Jason Caterina.
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0: Don Henley and the Boys of Summer. All right, well, this is pretty impressive. I don't know if you watch Jeopardy or not, but the announcer voice on there is Johnny Gilbert. Well, Johnny's still going strong and still announcing for the show like he always has over the decades. Johnny is now 98.
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1: West Virginia Metro News. I'm Chris Lawrence. Separate orders this week from the PSC concerning water and phone service.
2: The PSC wants to take a look at water pressure standards, so it's created a task force to do the review. The panel will begin meeting soon and have a report to the commission by mid-November. The PSC says it's not pointing fingers here at some water utilities. It says it just wants to study the issue, including minimum and maximum standards. In a separate order, the commission has okayed the $60 million escrow account established by Verizon in its purchase of Frontier. The money will be used to improve copper-based landline phone service in the Verizon system in West Virginia. The PSC will have the final say over what projects will be financed by the escrow fund. PSC Chair Charlotte Lane says there are many state residents who still have plain old phone service, and that won't be ignored. I'm Jeff Jenkins, WVEMetroNews.com.
1: Meanwhile, more than 32 speakers addressed the PSC in a hearing Wednesday over Mon Power's plan to create a gas-fired power plant at the Fort Martin Power Station in Monongahela County. Coal miner Mike Knight says that's going to cost coal miner jobs.
3: The new gas plant will replace a coal-fired power plant at Fort Martin, wiping out high-paying coal jobs and pushing more coal companies towards bankruptcy. And when those companies collapse, so do the retirement benefits earned through decades of hard work and dangerous work.
1: Other speakers were ordinary citizens worried about the new plant's price tag falling to them to pay skyrocketing electric bills. 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
5: 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Tony Caridi welcomes Amy Dawson and Mike Costello of Lost Creek Farm for a conversation that explores far more than what's on the plate.
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0: Fairmont police are asking for the public's help in finding a missing man. A silver alert was issued to Mark Cunningham of Fairmont, who was reported missing on Wednesday. The 66-year-old white male has glasses, red gray hair, and a beard, last seen in the Whitehall community. He's 5'7" and was using a red walker when he was spotted near the Whitehall Walmart wearing a blue shirt, blue shorts, and a straw hat. Police say he's diabetic and has a diminished mental capacity. From the Metro News Anchor Desk, I'm Chris Lawrence.
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2: Here's the Metro News AccuWeather forecast. Today will bring partly sunny skies with hot and humid conditions. Reaching a high of 91, tonight will be mainly clear and humid with a low of 66. Tomorrow is expected to be hot with temperatures nearing the record high of 92 set in 1988. It will be humid with hazy sunshine and a chance of an afternoon thunderstorm. Wildfire smoke will lead to unhealthy air quality and reduced visibility at times. The high will reach 91 degrees. For weather anytime, download the AccuWeather app. For Metro News, I'm BAM meteorologist Joe Lundberg.
3: It's the Bird's House of Donuts morning show on 94.7 WELK. 34 different flavors of donuts and lunch, too. Bird's House of Donuts, 224 Davis Avenue in Elkins.

94.7 FM, top of the morning. Johnny checking in here on the Bird's House of Donuts morning show. Just past sunrise, that was about 5 minutes into the 6 o'clock hour, so we're on top of things as we get you to where you need to be this Thursday morning. And as you get up and out and about doing your thing, going to and fro, stop by 224 Davis Avenue and say good morning to the staff and crew at Bird's House of Donuts and browse the deliciousness. 34 flavors of donuts, breakfast sandwiches, items for lunch, they got it all. Just like us and classic yacht rock. Yeah, simple minds to get us started. Top of the morning, and thanks for waking up with us on the Bird's House of Donuts morning show.

0: Some smooth groovage from Heat Wave this morning. It's going to be a heat wave today. It's going to be a little bit warm, so let's prepare for that. And I had some good stuff in there. Had Simple Minds, Mr., and we're off to a great start here on this early Thursday morning, top of the morning. So glad to have you along with us. I want to tell you what's happening at 224 Davis Avenue. To start out, you're going to find 34 flavors of donuts. Now, Thomas and the crew start early each morning so they can open up at 6 o'clock and provide that deliciousness. A staple of this fine community, Bird's House of Donuts, has been serving this area for over 9 years, and we're just about ready to hit that decade mark, and we're going to be there to tell you all about it. So, good stuff, man. Make sure you stop by and say good morning. Also, give them a like and follow on Facebook. Hey, we're out and about this weekend. That's what Live and Local Radio does, and we're bringing the great gas and grocery giveaway to Bates Carpet and Furniture. It's going to be a great day. We invite you to stop by and to take your turn in the wind tunnel. Everybody's a winner, but man, you could win a Treasure on the Mountain ticket. You could win Bates Bucks, a $100 gas card, maybe $100 in groceries. Good stuff. Like I said, everybody's a winner, and you're invited to come by and take part in the Great Gas and Grocery Giveaway. 11 to 1 Saturday at Bates Carpet and Furniture on the Beverly 5 Lane. Hang tight. We're back with more of the Bird's House of Donuts morning show in just moments. News coming up in about 15 minutes here on 94.7 WELK.
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0: It's Genesis, and we're throwing it all away here on a Thursday morning. Top of the morning is just about news time. We'll see what Chris and the crew are into and get you up to speed on what's happening across this beautiful state we call home. Hey, we're going to be out and about. My goodness, man, I love local radio, love getting out, seeing what's happening, being part of the community, and the Beverly Firemen's Festival's coming up, and we are going to be there now July 24th and 25th. It's going to be wide open, and we're going to have all kinds of music, all kinds of stuff to do. So first of all, we're going to be broadcasting live on Friday night from 5 until 8. We're going to be on the air Saturday, making sure everybody knows where everything's at, what everybody's doing. And right now is a chance for all you vendors and food trucks to get on board and be a part of this. If you would like to set up, you can do that right across from the elementary school. It's 30 per day or 50. It's 30 a day or 50 for both days. So you can contact Marie Bennett to reserve your spot today to be a part of the Beverly Firemen's Festival. Going to be a great time. We hope to see you out and about. Right now, let's head over to the news desk and see what's happening in the great state this morning. We'll follow that with a look at your latest Metro News AccuWeather forecast, and then we're going to talk donuts. We're going to talk the great gas and grocery giveaway and more classic yacht rock. That's all coming up on 94.7 FM, Top of the Morning.
1: With the Metro News Minute, I'm Chris Lawrence. More than 30 speakers addressed the PSC in a hearing Wednesday over Mon Power's plan to create a gas-fired power plant at the Fort Martin Power Station in Monongahela County, among them coal miner Mike Knight, who worries about his job.
2: The new gas plant will replace a coal-fired power plant at Fort Martin, wiping out high-paying coal jobs and pushing more coal companies towards bankruptcy. And when those companies collapse, so do the retirement benefits earned through decades of hard work and dangerous work.
1: Other speakers were ordinary citizens worried about the new plant's price tag and falling to them to pay with skyrocketing electric bills in the future, which they say are already too costly. An alleged accomplice, a former Marshall County assessor, Eric Buzzard, has been indicted for his role in a scheme. The Marshall County Grand Jury returned the 14-count indictment against James Robert Meade II, 7 counts of fraudulent schemes and 7 counts of conspiracy, stemming from the

0: vehicle sales made by the assessor's office with inflated prices and resulting in kickbacks to Buzzard, who has already been convicted. With the Metro News Minute, I'm Chris.
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4: Here's the Metro News AccuWeather forecast. Today will bring partly sunny skies with hot and humid conditions, reaching a high of 91. Tonight will be mainly clear and humid with a low of 66. Tomorrow is expected to be hot with temperatures nearing the record high of 92 set in 1988. It will be humid with hazy sunshine and a chance of an afternoon thunderstorm. Wildfire smoke will lead to unhealthy air quality and reduced visibility at times. The high will reach 91 degrees. For weather anytime, download the AccuWeather app. For Metro News, I'm BAM meteorologist Joe Lundberg.
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0: Jerry Rafferty, Baker Street. Elkins' greatest hits. Top of the morning. You can't beat that right there. Hey, news coming up at the top of the hour. We got your healthy living update, all thanks to the St. George Medical Clinic. And yes, the Bird's House of Donuts morning show rolls on. I want to invite you to stop by and see the staff and crew. They're open Monday through Friday, 6 to 5, and Saturday, 7 to 3. And we've got donuts, ring donuts, honey glazed rings. You can get some sprinkles on there. Maybe get some strawberry with sprinkles. How about the filled donuts? We're talking the Bavarian and the Boston cream. The lemon jelly. The list goes on and on. We've got cake donuts, specialty donuts, and don't forget about lunch. Pepperoni rolls, hot dogs, chili dogs, big dog meal, little dog meal, toasted sandwiches, you betcha, ham, roast beef, turkey, and don't forget about those breakfast sandwiches like the egg and biscuit and the sausage and biscuit, the bacon and biscuit. You could probably double that up on bacon if you wanted to. Hey, you can give them a call at 681-298-5009. That's 681-298-5009. And check them out on Facebook. Give them a like. Give them a follow at Bird's House of Donuts.
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3: 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WVU officials are taking a victory lap on a record-setting grant and looking forward to the work ahead.
4: WVU, Pitt, and Carnegie Mellon have been awarded $321 million for the Resilient Energy Technology Infrastructure Consortium. WVU President Michael Benson says WVU will take the lead to explore advancements in energy security and grid reliability.
5: We're the principal investigator. Our co-PIs, as we mentioned, are Carnegie Mellon and Pitt.
4: $160 million comes in the form of a grant from the National Science Foundation. I'm Mike Nolting for WVMetroNews.com.
3: State police say it's unclear how a 17-month-old Webster County baby suffered severe injuries. Trooper Nathaniel Hall says the child's mother, 20-year-old Bella Carpenter, gave several answers.
6: She said she didn't know what happened, but she believed at first that it was some kind of medical condition, which tests from the hospitals, every hospital it was at, said otherwise. And then she eventually told the CPS worker, along with some other people, that the baby fell down a set of stairs.
3: But doctors disagreed, saying only abuse or a severe car wreck could have caused the level of trauma the baby suffered. Carpenter is jailed on child abuse charges. A Pennsylvania woman also jailed on charges that she was observed driving away from Big Bear Lake Campground in Preston County with an unresponsive child in the car. 60-year-old Lisa Miller of Dawson, Pennsylvania, is now jailed and the child is on life support. 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
3: Harrison County Commission has denied a request for a second election in the 71st Delegate District primary. Challenger Tim McNeely defeated incumbent Laura Kimball by 6 votes in that Republican primary, even after the canvass and a recount. Kimball sought to re-vote, claiming that independent voters had been allowed to cast ballots in the closed Republican primary. Kimball has the option now to appeal the commission's decision to the Harrison County Circuit Court. It is unclear today if she plans to take that step. From the Metro News Anchor Desk, I'm Chris Lawrence.
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10: Here's the Metro News AccuWeather forecast. Today will bring partly sunny skies with hot and humid conditions, reaching a high of 91. Tonight will be mainly clear and humid with a low of 66. Tomorrow is expected to be hot with temperatures nearing the record high of 92 set in 1988. It will be humid with hazy sunshine and a chance of an afternoon thunderstorm. Wildfire smoke will lead to unhealthy air quality and reduced visibility at times. The high will reach 91 degrees. For weather anytime, download the AccuWeather app. For Metro News, I'm BAM meteorologist Joe Lundberg.
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Elkins' greatest hits, Belinda Carlisle, with some lyrical poetry. Well, it's supposed to be anyway. It's supposed to be inside of you as well. Rejoice, be exceedingly glad, and thank you so much for taking us with you, letting us ride along with you, having us in your homes. 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It's Shania Twain, and from this moment,

0: It's Gloria Estefan and the Miami Sound Machine, and Can't Stay Away From You. Rolling through the 7 o'clock hour on a beautiful Thursday morning. Thank you so much for waking up and starting your day with us. It is the Bird's House of Donuts morning show. And, of course, I invite you to stop by and see the crew down at 224 Davis Avenue and get you some good stuff, man. Donuts, breakfast sandwiches, items for lunch, they've got it all. So we're going to be out this weekend broadcasting live with our friends at Bates Carpet and Furniture. It's time for the great gas and grocery giveaway. We're going to be headed down and setting up, and we're going to be on the air from 11 to 1. We're going to have the wind tunnel fired up, and we invite you to come by and get in that thing and win something. Man, you could win a station t-shirt. You could win maybe a Treasure on the Mountain ticket. Now, that's coming up real soon, August the 8th, and you can have you can do two pulls on that ticket. That means it can win twice. You can take a guest. You get you a wristband where you can eat food. All that's free. And, man, you could win vehicles. You could win cash. I mean, it's an incredible day, and if you've never been a part of it, they give something away every 5 minutes. So what a prize. So you could win a Treasure on the Mountain ticket. You could win a $100 grocery card, $100 in gas, and we're going to make winners. So stop by. Have some fun with us. Let's put a smile on your face, maybe get you some laughter. That's good medicine as the next round of the Great Gas and Grocery Giveaway is happening Saturday with our friends at Bates Carpet and Furniture. Hang tight. We got news coming up in about 10 minutes and more classic rock and roll like Tom Petty, The Carpenters, and Elton John. That's all next on the Bird's House of Donuts morning show.
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0: It's the Four Seasons on a classic Yacht Rock Thursday morning. The Bird's House of Donuts morning show in full effect, and just about news time. For those that are just joining us this Saturday, we will be set up at Bates Carpet and Furniture broadcasting live as the Great Gas and Grocery Giveaway rolls on. And we invite you to come by and take your turn in the wind tunnel. Everybody's a winner. We'll get you a smile and maybe get you some laughter. That's real good medicine. And you could win big, man. I mean, station t-shirts, Bates Bucks, Treasure on the Mountain tickets. We've got $100 gas cards, $100 grocery cards, and you could win. So come by, have some fun with us, and see what's happening with our friends at Bates Carpet and Furniture Saturday, 11 to 1. Let's head to the news desk and get you all squared away on what's happening. We got to stay ahead of the game. Got a forecast, too, which is not G-rated, that's for sure. And then we'll get back into it in just moments here on 94.7 WELK. Good Thursday morning.
1: For the Metro News Minute, I'm Chris Lawrence. State police say it's unclear how a 17-month-old Webster County baby suffered severe injuries. Trooper Nathaniel Hall says the child's mother, 20-year-old Bella Carpenter, gave them several answers.
2: She said she didn't know what happened, but she believed at first that it was some kind of medical condition, which tests from the hospitals, every hospital it was at, said otherwise. And then she eventually told the CPS worker along with some other people that the baby fell down a set of stairs.
1: But doctors disagreed, saying only abuse or a severe car wreck could have caused that level of trauma the baby suffered. Carpenter is in jail on child abuse charges. A Pennsylvania woman is also facing charges after she was observed driving away from the Big Bear campground in Preston County with an unresponsive child in the car. 60-year-old Lisa Miller of Dawson, PA, was found by Pennsylvania State Police with the child who had reportedly ingested bleach. The child's on life support, Miller in jail. With a Metro News Minute, I'm Chris Lawrence.
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10: Here's the Metro News AccuWeather forecast. Today will bring partly sunny skies with hot and humid conditions, reaching a high of 91. Tonight will be mainly clear and humid with a low of 66. Tomorrow is expected to be hot with temperatures nearing the record high of 92 set in 1988. It will be humid with hazy sunshine and a chance of an afternoon thunderstorm. Wildfire smoke will lead to unhealthy air quality and reduced visibility at times. The high will reach 91 degrees. For weather anytime, download the AccuWeather app. For Metro News, I'm BAM meteorologist Joe Lundberg.
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0: What a great tune, man. Mr. Billy Ocean and Caribbean Queen. You know, the first part of that is so, I mean, such a visual person when it comes to music. And he says, she walked by me with painted on jeans. Man, I can see that. The other best lyric, man. And, you know, it's from the Rolling Stones that just hit me like a brick. It's, what is it? Yeah, it's Honky Tonk Woman, where he says, I met a gin-soaked barroom queen in Memphis. Man, I can see that lady. He done such a good job on that song, man. I tell you, I think we're going to have to play that. Yeah, I'm going to have to get some Honky Tonk Woman out. And for those that don't know about this song, Keith Richards. Good grief, Keith Richards. There's a topic for discussion. He plays that on a five-string guitar. He takes the E string off of it, tunes it to open G, and plays that song. So, for those that don't know, that's how they do it. And, by golly, it sounds pretty good. And I can see that old gin-soaked barroom queen in Memphis, that's for sure. The magic of music and what it can do. Rhythm and rhyme mixed with rock and blues, lyrical poetry. It's incredible. And when you superimpose that upon the world of love, you got complete magic. So thank you for sharing in the love of music this morning and what we do. Thank you so much. I'm going to bounce out of the way. Take a break. We're going to be talking about the Beverly Firemen's Festival and the Great Gas and Grocery Giveaway when we return. News at the top of the hour as the Bird's House of Donuts morning show rolls on Elkins' Greatest Hits.
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1: West Virginia Metro News. I'm Chris Lawrence. A unified stand against a proposed gas-fired power plant in north central West Virginia.
2: Dozens of West Virginians say they oppose the takeover of the Fort Martin Power Station in Monongalia County. Mon Power and Potomac Edison are looking to build a plant there. Construction would cost nearly $2.5 billion. They also plan to install solar generation in Preston, Tucker, and Hancock counties for $182 million. The State Public Service Commission hosted a public comment session Wednesday in downtown Charleston. There's widespread concern that the power plant would raise electric bills and replace coal jobs. 32 people did not miss the opportunity Wednesday to speak out against the plant, including coal miner John Baker.
3: This petition threatens stable careers and replaces them with temporary labor that leaves West Virginia behind.
2: The PSC is holding evidentiary hearings today and tomorrow on the project. I'm Jack Carlson, WVMetroNews.com.
1: Valley Link, the company developing the Valley North Transmission Line project, held its public meeting with Barber County residents Wednesday, and those residents and landowners opposed were on hand but say they're frustrated with the open house format. The opponents claim that they're not getting answers at the hearings, only being told what developers think they want to hear. Many fear the line is unnecessary for West Virginia and a major threat to their property values. Developers, however, say the line is critical to meeting growing demands for electricity on the grid. You're listening to Metro News, the voice of West Virginia.
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2: A Weirton man, now hospitalized, faces charges of killing his wife. Police say they went to the home on Grant Street in Weirton this week for a wellness check and found 70-year-old Donna Barger dead. And her 69-year-old husband, David Barger, was in medical distress. He's now hospitalized and has subsequently been charged with first-degree murder. Governor Patrick Morrissey will stage an event at 11:30 this morning at Charleston's Magic Island. No word on what that announcement will be about. From the Metro News Anchor Desk, I'm Chris Lawrence.
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4: Here's the Metro News AccuWeather forecast. Today will bring partly sunny skies with hot and humid conditions, reaching a high of 91. Tonight will be mainly clear and humid with a low of 66. Tomorrow is expected to be hot with temperatures nearing the record high of 92 set in 1988. It will be humid with hazy sunshine and a chance of an afternoon thunderstorm. Wildfire smoke will lead to unhealthy air quality and reduced visibility at times. The high will reach 91 degrees. For weather anytime, download the AccuWeather app. For Metro News, I'm BAM meteorologist Joe Lundberg.
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Whitney Houston and the greatest love of all. Love, the platform of heaven manifested on earth. You know, love keeps no record. 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It always nurtures. It always heals. It never tears down. What an incredible, incredible thing. And we do hope and pray that you have somebody to share that incredible gift with. Thank you so much for joining us.

0: There you go. Cool and the gang having a celebration here on a Thursday morning. I like to call it Friday because the weekend is almost here. And we're going to be out and about this weekend with our friends at Bates Carpet and Furniture for the next round of the Great Gas and Grocery Giveaway. Stop by and take your chance at winning maybe $100 in gas, $100 in groceries, a Treasure on the Mountain ticket, Bates Bucks, station t-shirts, station swag. All that good stuff's happening. Bates Bucks. Stop by. Everybody's a winner. We'll put a smile on your face and you can have some fun with us. And we're about halfway through here, so we'll be coming to a location near you soon, too. But this weekend, it's Bates Carpet and Furniture from 11 to 1. So, all right, let's see. News coming up in about 10 minutes. We got Nina Blackwood at the top of the 9 o'clock hour. It is the Bird's House of Donuts morning show. Make sure you swing by and say hey to the crew at 224 Davis Avenue. They're open Monday through Friday, 6 to 5, and Saturday, 7 to 3. A staple of this fine community. Be sure and give them a like and follow on Facebook. And location, once again, 224 Davis Avenue in beautiful, historic downtown Elkins. Hang tight. We're back with more classic yacht rock in just moments on Elkins' Greatest Hits.
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4: Hey, this is Roger Taylor. 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Didn't he retire a couple of years ago? 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But my coworkers talked me into sticking around and working part-time. 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

0: 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Close to you, top of the morning. So we do hope you're having a great start to your day. We're here to make it just a little bit better as we take the sweet essence of music and wrap it around what you're doing. Now, let me give you something to do coming up on July 24th and 25th. It's once again time for the Beverly Firemen's Festival. Always a great time. And WVRC Media is going to be on site Friday broadcasting live. We're going to be all over the radio Saturday making sure everybody knows what's happening. Everybody knows where everything's at. And yeah, man, it's going to be a great time. We've got some music involved. We got Wyatt Turner playing on Friday night. We got music bands that's opening for Wyatt called Tie the Volume. And this is an all call to vendors and food trucks. If you'd like to be a part of this, you're going to be able to set up right across from the Beverly Elementary School. It's 30 per day or 50 for both. And you can contact Marie Bennett to reserve your spot. So yeah, the Beverly Firemen's Festival coming up July 24th and 5th. We hope to see you there. To the news desk we go. And then we're back with more rock. 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
1: With a Metro News Minute, I'm Chris Lawrence. There is a unified stand against a proposed gas-fired power plant to be built in North Central West Virginia.
2: Dozens of West Virginians say they oppose the takeover of the Fort Martin Power Station in Monongalia County. Mon Power and Potomac Edison are looking to build a plant there. Construction would cost nearly $2.5 billion. They also plan to install solar generation in Preston, Tucker, and Hancock counties for $182 million. The State Public Service Commission hosted a public comment session Wednesday in downtown Charleston. There's widespread concern that the power plant would raise electric bills and replace coal jobs. 32 people did not miss the opportunity Wednesday to speak out against the plant, including coal miner John Baker.
3: This petition threatens stable careers and replaces them with temporary labor that leaves West Virginia behind.
2: The PSC is holding evidentiary hearings today and tomorrow on the project. I'm Jack Carlson, WVMetroNews.com.
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8: Here's the Metro News AccuWeather forecast. Today will bring partly sunny skies with hot and humid conditions. Reaching a high of 91 tonight will be mainly clear and humid with a low of 66. Tomorrow is expected to be hot with temperatures nearing the record high of 92 set in 1988. It will be humid with hazy sunshine and a chance of an afternoon thunderstorm. Wildfire smoke will lead to unhealthy air quality and reduced visibility at times. The high will reach 91 degrees. For weather anytime, download the AccuWeather app. For Metro News, I'm BAM meteorologist Joe Lundberg.
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0: ABBA, Dancing Queen, 94.7 FM. Man, it's a good tune. A good tune to drive to, that's for sure. Coming up at 9 o'clock, we got Nina Blackwood checking in with that absolutely 80s spotlight. Nothing like the music of the 80s. It was a great decade, and I really love the music that come out of that decade. So Nina's on Sunday mornings from 10 to 1 following Casey Kasem's American Top 40 of the 80s. So be sure and check that out. So, all right, let's see. We're going to bounce out of the way, take a break, and when we return, we've got all kinds of great music to put the pep in your step and get you where you need to be on a Thursday morning. And while you're doing that, stop by and see Thomas and the crew down at 224 Davis Avenue and say good morning and see what's happening. 34 flavors of donuts is what's happening. Not only that, breakfast sandwiches, we've got items for lunch and some of the best chili east of the Mississippi, simmered for hours in a cast iron skillet, as only birds can do. So yeah, we'll take a quick break and I'm back with an old classic for sure, Elton John to start us off. And I guess that's why they call it the blues. Good stuff. It's all right here on the Bird's House of Donuts Morning Show.
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3: Have you ever wondered if a record company has the power to reject an album from an established artist on their payroll? Well, they do, and it happens all the time. Back in 1981, Martha Davis and the Motels had just completed work on Apocalypso. Maybe the name was indicative of what the album sounded like. Well, anyway, the label sent them back to square one. The disgruntled band went back into the studio, came up with All for One. This time around, the record label greenlit the project, which would produce this top 10 hit from 82. Today's Absolutely 80s Spotlight, The Motels, and Only the Lonely.
7: We walk.

If This Is It, Huey Lewis and the News, lyrical poetry, good stuff. I'd hate to think that If This Was It, you know, the probability of you being you and me being me is off the chart mathematically. It's like 1 to the 200 millionth power that you are you. You are fearfully and wonderfully made. And, you know, if nobody's told you that you're awesome today, you're beyond awesome. And thank you so much for making us a part of what you do. Stay happy and share the love. Hey,

0: Vanessa Williams is dreaming here on a Thursday morning and almost the weekend. Yes, it is, and the weekend will be here before you know it. And Saturday morning, we're headed down on the Beverly 5 Lane to see our friends at Bates Carpet and Furniture. The radio crew will be setting up the wind tunnel, and we want to see you come out and get in this thing and have some fun. It's a blast, pun intended. And you could win a Treasure on the Mountain ticket. You could win maybe a $100 gas card. You could win $100 in groceries. You could win Bates Bucks station t-shirts. And yeah, everybody's a winner. But there's some good stuff in there. It's all good stuff. And there's some big stuff. That Treasure on the Mountain ticket alone. You get, of course, you can go August 8th. You get in for free. You get to take a guest. You get a wristband so you can eat for free. And they have a drawing every 5 minutes. And you can win twice on that ticket. So, I mean, I've watched people walk away with vehicles and side-by-sides, 10,000, 5,000. It's an incredible day. So, good luck. I know several people have won those, and I know we're going to be coming to a location near you because we're not done. But this Saturday, we're with our friends at Bates, 11 to 1. Come see us, and we're back in moments with more of the Bird's House of Donuts Morning Show on 94.7 WELK.
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0: Don't stop believing. Yes, keep the faith, man. Stay happy. Spread the love. Fleetwood Mac doing their thing there as we roll through the last little bit of the Bird's House of Donuts morning show. We do it each morning, 6 to 10, just because we can. And sometimes I can't believe that I get to do this incredible job. And it's all because of you. Thank you so much. We thank you for the correspondence. Thank you to anybody that's taken time to put paper to pen, to write to us, to send us an email, to stop by and see us. That's incredible. The last postcard that I got was from an individual thanking us for our sincerity. You know, that's the easiest thing in the world to do is be me. I mean, I just can't even believe I get to do this. But, you know, and to have the privilege of knowing so many of you by first name. Thank you for that privilege. And hopefully the Lord will allow me enough time that I can meet some more of you. So, yeah, man, we're not even halfway done. We're going to roll on. We're going to be out and about a lot over the next coming weeks. And of course this weekend, Bates Carpet and Furniture for the Great Gasset Giveaway, 11 to 1. The next weekend we're going to be with our friends in Beverly for the Beverly Firemen's Festival. That's right. And we're going to be broadcasting live Friday night from 5 to 8. We've got all kinds of music. Ty the Volume's going to be playing. They're going to be opening for Wyatt Turner. And Saturday we're going to be all over the radio making sure that you know what's happening and where everything's at. And by the way, this is an all call to all the food vendors and food trucks and vendors. If you'd like to put your crafts on display, you can do that right across from the elementary school. It's 30 per day or 50 for both. So, yeah, take the 50 and contact Marie Bennett to reserve your spot today. And we hope to see you there for the Beverly Firemen's Festival, July 24th and 5th. Well, that's going to do it for me. We're going to jump out of the way, wrap it up with another tune or two before we get to the top of the hour. News and sports coming up. Dave and TJ in with Talk Line, and I'll catch you back here at noon on the lunch hour. So thanks for waking up with us and starting your day on the Bird's House of Donuts morning show.
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3: Here's the Metro News AccuWeather forecast. Today will bring partly sunny skies with hot and humid conditions, reaching a high of 91. Tonight will be mainly clear and humid with a low of 66. Tomorrow is expected to be hot with temperatures nearing the record high of 92 set in 1988. It will be humid with hazy sunshine and a chance of an afternoon thunderstorm. Wildfire smoke will lead to unhealthy air quality and reduced visibility at times. The high will reach 91 degrees. For weather anytime, download the AccuWeather app. For Metro News, I'm BAM meteorologist Joe Lundberg.
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0: Men at Work as we wrap it up on the Bird's House of Donuts morning show. Stop by and see Thomas and the crew. They're open Monday through Friday, 6 to 5, and Saturday, 7 to 3, and working on that decade mark, and we can't wait to be a part of that anniversary celebration. So, lots happening over the next couple of weeks. Man, I tell you, we're live and local radio. There's nothing like it. I want to thank you for the extreme privilege to just do what I do, man, to get out and to meet so many people. To be able to run my mouth and get paid for it. I can't believe that's just blessed within itself. But and thank you. Thank you for the support of local radio like you guys do. So we're going to be out at Bates Carpet and Furniture this Saturday, 11 to 1, for the Great Gas and Grocery Giveaway. I think we're about halfway through. We'll be coming to a location near you soon, too. So, but this Saturday, it's Bates Carpet and Furniture. Stop by and take your chance in the wind tunnel to win big. Yeah. Win maybe 100 in gas, 100 in groceries, a Treasure on the Mountain ticket, Bates Bucks, T-shirts, all that good stuff. And everybody's a winner, and we got some good laughter for you, and that's good medicine. So come and see us. Beverly Fireman Festival, July 24th and 5th. We're going to be broadcasting live 5 to 8 on the 24th, all over the radio on the 25th, making sure you know what's happening and where everything's at. So we can't wait to be a part of it. Wyatt Turner will be playing on Friday night. You got Tithe of Volume opening for Wyatt. So just a great evening of food, fun, fellowship, music. So come out and be a part of this, and we do hope to see you there. So we'll be talking much more about this in the days and weeks to come. So, all right, that's going to do it for me. I'll be back at noon with the lunch hour. Dave and TJ coming up with Talk Line, and you guys have a super fantastic morning. Thanks for starting your day with us here on the Bird's House of Donuts morning show, and we'll do it all again tomorrow morning, Lord willing. Stay happy, and whatever you do, love somebody.
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1: Virginia Metro News, I'm Jeff Jenkins. The State Public Service Commission hearing from Mom Power Company officials today on why the agency should approve a permit to build a natural gas power plant north of Morgantown. The $2.4 million project is before the PSC for an evidentiary hearing. Now, the PSC has already heard from dozens of people against the project. The commission hosted a public hearing last night. Here's a sampling of the comments.
2: And not a one in this room has consented to this, Madam Chair. My only question is, are y'all going to listen?
3: You would think West Virginians would learn by now to quit pulling other out-of-state corporations in here, and then we're the ones that

0: suffer and then they take off when things don't go their way.
1: A major concern of ours is the greenhouse gas emissions from fossil fuel plants.
2: We'll have more from the evidentiary hearing later today at WVMetroNews.com. Omni Hotels and Resorts appears to be growing impatient with its waiting on the Justice family to secure funding to pay off the $300 million loan Omni holds on the Greenbrier Resort. Omni, as White Sulphur Springs Holdings, made a court filing on Wednesday. Metro News' Brad McElhaney is following it.
3: Given everything swirling, the lawyers for White Sulphur Springs Holdings say their investment is at risk. Aspects of the battle, including a $500 million loan possibility, are coming to a climax this week. Representatives of the Greenbrier Hotel asked a federal judge for a delay in the court proceedings for time to pin down the big refinancing deal.
2: The case is before U.S. District Judge Frank Volk. 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
2: 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Some of that smoky air from the Canadian wildfires may begin creeping into West Virginia soon. The National Weather Service does have Ohio counties just across the Ohio River from West Virginia under an air quality alert today from the smoke. From the Metro News Anchor Desk, I'm Jeff Jenkins.
7: Metro News Sports. Good morning. I'm Daniel Woods. The Marshall football team is getting ready for the start of the season, appearing on Wednesday at Sunbelt Conference Media Days. Quarterback Carlos Del Rio Wilson is the league's preseason offensive player of the year. He says he's hoping to step up as a leader in the 2026 season.
8: I want to be more of a vocal leader for the team to help lead and get everybody to that next level instead of bringing us down. That's pretty much all I say that changed this year, honestly.
7: Head coach Tony Gibson enters his second season at the helm in 2026. The West Virginia men's basketball team is well underway with summer practices as head coach Ross Hodge gets ready for his second season. One of the top additions for the Mountaineers is point guard Miles Sadler, who says he's taking these early weeks to adjust to playing with new teammates.
9: I feel like it's been great. I feel like just learning what tendencies my teammates have and how the coaching staff wants me to play is just all that I'm looking forward to. It's been good throughout the month I've been there so far, so I'm just looking to continue that.
7: Sadler was a guest Wednesday on the CityNet statewide sports line. Former West Virginia quarterback Will Grier is hanging up the cleats, announcing his retirement from the NFL. Grier was a third-round pick of the Carolina Panthers in 2019 and made two starts in the NFL, both with Carolina, during the 2019 season. 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
10: Let's go! 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Oh, come on, use your head! 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
12: That's what Liam wants.
11: That's what we all want.
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7: Summer work continues for high school football programs around the state. That includes the Williamstown Yellow Jackets, coming off of a 5-5 season. But head coach Chris Beck says his players know what it takes to get back to the

0: top.
1: They're capable. 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But the standard's the standard here. We want to win championships, and this group knows that, and I think they're looking forward to that challenge.
2: 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With your sports update, I'm Daniel.

0: depending on how Iran is going, better to talk about that with the American people than to figure out, okay, are we finally going to do something? Is this thing over? Because that's what he ought to be talking about tonight. Yes. What is our definitive strategy to put an end to this thing? Because the status quo doesn't work anymore.
1: I don't want to say he could win the day, but he could have a successful address. If that was the address tonight, TJ, this is the goal. This is what we are going to do. And this is how we're going, I'm not saying give away strategy, but this is how we're going to do it. That would be, I don't know if you call it a winning address, but that would be much more effective than if we try to redo the 2020 election process. If we go down that road, that's a loss. That's a loser.
0: Maybe he will. Maybe this whole we're going to talk about the election thing is just disinformation. And you know what? That's fine. Don't tip your hat.
1: It's an op.
0: An hour before the address, you've done whatever you've done in Iran, and this thing is now done. So, I don't know.
1: Or we find out there's aliens. Either way. All right. More on this. We'll talk a little bit more about this coming up when Hoppy joins us at 11:06. We'll get some of your texts now at 304-TALK, 304. Phone number's 800-765-TALK. A couple of thoughts on the flock camera controversy. And Huntington's not the only place this is happening. There are communities all over the state that have gone into agreements with Flock. We'll talk about that a little bit as well. Data centers in the second hour. This is Talk Line from the Incova Insurance Studios.
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0: 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Surely this can be done. Just like audiobooks, everyone does not have time to sit down and read. Would like to hear Hoppy's answer. Thank you, gentlemen. I know you do that when you do your commentaries. 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Might I suggest, Texter, the Morning News Podcast, the Metro News Morning News Podcast that Chris puts together every day, includes the daily news headlines, sports headlines, and the daily commentary as well. 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
1: So, that's why you get the big bucks. You remember stuff like that. 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
0: Well, you know, yeah, the guys put it out there. See, I don't download it because obviously I'm working at that time. I hear it all the time.
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0: 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It's the Morning News Podcast. Hoppy will join us coming up a couple of minutes from now. Later, we'll talk data centers. It's Talk Lionel Metro News, the voice of West Virginia.
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4: West Virginia Metro News, I'm Chris Lawrence. The PSC will hold 2 days of evidentiary hearings in connection with Mon Power and Potomac Edison's plan to create a gas-fired power plant in Monongahela County, next to the coal-fired Fort Martin Power Station. Now, during a public comment hearing on the matter last night, more than 30 people spoke out against the idea. Speaker Michael Atfield said the plans for this facility are based on unknowns. However, the costs are going to be shared by ratepayers, and those are very real.
5: The power plant proposal depends on assumptions about future electricity demand, future fuel prices, future construction costs, future market conditions, and what resources will be available years from now. If those assumptions are wrong, customers will still have big electricity bills to pay.
4: United Mine Workers also steadfastly opposed, thinking the plant will be used to eliminate coal-burning plants in the region and cost miners their jobs. A Marion County woman has been charged with the abuse of an elderly resident while working in a nursing home. 34-year-old Desiree Heater is accused of slapping a patient at the St. Barbara's nursing home in Monongah. Video provided to investigators by the home's administrator also showed Heater pulling the patient in a wheelchair so fast they caused the patient to fall out. She's charged with abuse or neglect of an incapacitated adult. In Hancock County, a local attorney and his wife were charged with multiple counts of defrauding an elderly man. The charges filed against Lawrence and Constance Mannypenny by the 86-year-old victim. 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
4: The Harrison County Commission has denied a request for a second election in the 71st Delegate District's Republican primary. Challenger Tim McNeely defeated incumbent Laura Kimball by 6 votes in May, and even after the canvass and a recount, he was still the winner. Kimball sought the revote, claiming that independent voters had been allowed to cast ballots in the closed Republican primary. Kimball has the option to appeal the commission's decision to Harrison County Circuit Court. However, it's unclear if she'll take that step. From the Metro News Anchor Desk, I'm Chris.
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4: 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That's the phone number. You can text the show, 304-TALK-304. We'll get into some of your text. Also, currently, the State Public Service Commission is holding an evidentiary hearing on First Energy / Mon Power's request to build a natural gas-fired power plant at the Fort Martin Power Station in Monongalia County. Last night, there was a public hearing. We'll play some of the comments from last night's public hearing for you coming up a little bit later on. Also, Andy Skidmore, president of the Putnam County Commission, will join us. He was recently on a trip up to New York to see a Google data center site. What did he learn there, and what's the latest on the Google data center that is going to be built in Buffalo? We'll talk about that at the bottom of the hour. Say good morning, TJ Meadows in the Charleston Bureau. Good morning, TJ Meadows.
5: Good morning. Everyone's guessing. Lower third on News Nation. Trump puts final touches on big speech. Nobody knows what the big speech is, though. So there you have it.
4: I'm going with your idea. Let's go UFOs and aliens and see where we go from there.
5: Oh, I hope not.
4: Couldn't be worse. Hoppy Kirchival is the host emeritus. They call him the Dean of Broadcasting in West Virginia. He joins us here in the Covent Insurance Studios this morning. Hop, good morning.
6: Good morning, guys.
4: What's your guess the president's going to talk about tonight?
6: Like everybody else, I assume it's going to be about the bill that he's trying to get passed, about election protection. It's going to be linked to that. And then, as we know the president, it would not be surprising if he dipped back into the 2020 election and allegations that are incorrect, that the election was stolen. So we'll wait and see. But to me, the larger issue about this is, if it's mostly about election security and if he delves into the 2020 election, is that who of the average American is sitting around today worrying about that, right? I mean, what people are worried about today is the price of gasoline, the price of diesel is going back up. The price of diesel fuel just went above $5 a gallon. Prices at the grocery store, trying to afford a home.

0: Yeah.
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0: This wasn't, you know, the overnight show. This wasn't the tinfoil hat crowd. This was the New York Times reporting. Russia and China are actively dispersing misinformation about data centers to persuade Americans to be opposed to them because it benefits Russia and China. Like I said, we'll tease that a little bit. We'll get more into that next week. But that's the New York Times reporting, TJ. Not tinfoil hat. That's not Alex Jones. That's the New York Times reporting. This stuff is happening.
1: I think it's plausible. I mean, this is space race, what, 5.0, 6.0, whatever version that we're on. And I think it also feeds in. It's different, but there's enough parallels there because these will probably be large centers as well. Quantum computing is the next thing to come after this. And the race for quantum computing that opens up an entirely just different world in terms of what we can do now with computing based on the variable state and what we'll be able to do then. That has real national security concerns.
0: 304-TALK, 304. That's the text line, 800-765-TALK, 800-765-8255. 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
2: 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We're all going to quit social media. Social media is bad. Rage bait, blah, blah, blah, blah.
3: I remember that.
2: So, again, like you, my phone sits right here next to me during the show. You never know when you're going to get a text. However, I have noticed, and I don't know if this is causation or correlation, a lot less of the rage bait coming through on my social media feeds. Much more of the car videos, jokes, sports. Much less of the rage bait since I said I was going to quit social media the other day. And you're worried about the flock cameras? I'm just saying, man.
3: Touche.
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6: And let's do just that. Good Thursday afternoon, the Duke's Steakhouse Lunch Hour in full effect. I'm John Ellison, and I thank you so much for making us a part of your day. Tracy Chapman to start us off, and just give me one reason. I'll give you a bunch of them. 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

0: Elkins greatest hits. It's Air Supply here on a Thursday afternoon. The Duke Steakhouse lunch hour rolls on, and we want to invite you to stop by and see us this afternoon. They're going to fire up the grill about 4 o'clock, be open to 8 o'clock tonight. And if you're craving a steak, good stuff. Come by, sink your teeth into a T-bone, a mouth-watering filet. 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Stop by this afternoon. They'll fire things up at 4 o'clock. 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

Gloria Estefan, working our way through the 12 o'clock hour. Good afternoon. It is the Duke Steakhouse Lunch Hour. Duke Steakhouse, established in 1946 by Jeannie and Freeman McDaniels. They named it after their son, Duke. D.K. Golden is the third owner, and she's had it for almost a decade. It's at its sixth location at 1777 Harrison Avenue. And yes, steak is king. 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Friday and Saturday, 4 until 9. So, yes,

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15: Here's the Metro News AccuWeather forecast. Today will bring partly sunny skies with hot and humid conditions. Reaching a high of 91, tonight will be mainly clear and humid with a low of 66. Tomorrow is expected to be hot with temperatures nearing the record high of 92 set in 1988. It will be humid with hazy sunshine and a chance of an afternoon thunderstorm. Wildfire smoke will lead to unhealthy air quality and reduced visibility at times. The high will reach 91 degrees. For weather anytime, download the AccuWeather app. For Metro News, I'm BAM meteorologist Joe Lundberg.
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0: 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As we get ready to wrap it up, got a few more tunes before Melissa takes over with the At Work Network, and she'll get you through the afternoon and make every day seem just like Friday. 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Let's see, what do we got coming up here, man? I got Chicago, Bob Welch, and some Alicia Keys. That's all next on The Lunch Hour.
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0: 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So would you rather have free coffee forever or free vacations for 1 month every year? You know what? I'm going to go with the vacation because I haven't drank coffee for a few days. I'm not a big coffee drinker, but a free vacation, whether it's 4 weeks broken up throughout the year or a 1 month block, whichever, I'm taking it. 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
16: Here's the Metro News AccuWeather forecast. This afternoon will be hot and humid with a mix of clouds and sun reaching a high of 90 degrees. Tonight will be hazy and humid with a low of 65. Tomorrow expect hazy sunshine, very warm and humid weather as temperatures near the record high of 92 set back in 1988. There will be an afternoon thunderstorm due to wildfire smoke. Air quality will be unhealthy at times, reducing visibility.

0: The high will be 90 degrees for weather anytime. Download the AccuWeather app. For Metro News, I'm meteorologist Joe Lundberg.
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Greengrass are accepted. Hours are 8 in the morning till 6 in the evening, Monday through Saturday. 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

0: Elkins, great to say, it's 94.7 WELK. So there's a debate that has been sparked online. People are asking if cereal is soup. And, you know, I could see where they're coming from. It's liquid and chunks of stuff in a bowl. But, you know, kind of like how all squares are rhombuses, but not all rhombuses are squares. I think like a similar concept. But I'm going to say no. Soup is typically warm when served and savory. And I know there's cold soup, but cold soup is gross. That's disgusting. You will never catch me eating cold soup. Now, cold cereal, some cold milk and some Cap'n Crunch. Yeah. Yeah. Stop calling cereal soup. It's not soup. Elkins' greatest hits.
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3: Here's the Metro News AccuWeather forecast. This afternoon will be hot and humid with a mix of clouds and sun reaching a high of 90 degrees. Tonight will be hazy and humid with a low of 65. Tomorrow expect hazy sunshine, very warm and humid weather as temperatures near the record high of 92 set back in 1988. There will be an afternoon thunderstorm due to wildfire smoke. Air quality will be unhealthy at times, reducing visibility. The high will be 90 degrees. For weather anytime, download the AccuWeather app. For Metro News, I'm meteorologist Joe Lundberg.
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In the midst of summer, are you a sweet tea or a lemonade person? I've always been sweet tea. When I was a kid, I liked lemonade, and then there was an incident that I won't go into detail on air, but I stopped drinking lemonade for like 15, 20 years. And here a few years ago, I started craving it again, especially in the midst of summer. And I really like, you know, the ones that are

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Elk and Trade Assets, 94.7 WELK. This Saturday is Smoke on the Water's 10-year anniversary party on Allegheny Highway east of Elkins. The party starts at 2 o'clock. Now, they're going to be closed for normal business, but it's $35 per person, and that $35 gets you access to live music from 2 to 10, the beer truck, pig roast, cornhole tournament, face painting, fireworks, and the bouncy house for kids. This Saturday at Smoke on the Water. Make sure you come check it out. $35 per person. 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
3: Here's the Metro News AccuWeather forecast. Tonight, expect hazy and humid conditions with a low temperature of 65. Tomorrow will bring hazy sunshine, very warm and humid weather with temperatures nearing the record high of 92 from 1988. Be prepared for an afternoon thunderstorm. Additionally, wildfire smoke will impact air quality and visibility at times. The high will reach 90 degrees. Tomorrow night will be partly cloudy and humid with isolated thunderstorms possible and a low of 68. For weather anytime, download the AccuWeather app. For Metro News, I'm meteorologist Jason Caterina.
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0: 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Stay tuned.
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8: Here's the Metro News AccuWeather forecast. Tonight, expect hazy and humid conditions with a low temperature of 65. Tomorrow will bring hazy sunshine, very warm and humid weather with temperatures nearing the record high of 92 from 1988. Be prepared for an afternoon thunderstorm. Additionally, wildfire smoke will impact air quality and visibility at times. The high will reach 90 degrees. Tomorrow night will be partly cloudy and humid with isolated thunderstorms possible and a low of 68. For weather anytime, download the AccuWeather app. For Metro News, I'm meteorologist Jason Caterina.
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My name is Melissa. We're hanging out on the At Work Network. 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

0: 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Are you a pancakes or waffles type of person? I will eat both forever and always, but waffles wins just by a little. It's something about those squares filling up with syrup really does it for me. I don't know. 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

0: 4.7 WEL, KL King's greatest hits. This Saturday, we are headed to Bates Carpet and Furniture from 11 to 1 for the Great Gas and Grocery Giveaway. And you can stop by, take your turn in the wind tunnel for a chance to win that gas card, that grocery gift card, a Treasure on the Mountain ticket, Bates Bucks, radio swag, and we have a few more prizes that we'll have over there as well. So come on out to the Great Gas and Grocery Giveaway at Bates Carpet and Furniture this Saturday, 11 to 1. It's now time for your Tucker County Sports Report, brought to you by Atkins Home Center and Parsons. Football enters the heart of preseason conditioning, with the Tucker County Mountain Lions continuing off-season training ahead of their 2026 opener at home against Pocahontas County August 28th. Players have been participating in strength and conditioning sessions as coaches prepare for another competitive Class A campaign. Volleyball, cross-country, and golf programs are also taking advantage of the summer break with voluntary workouts and open gym opportunities as fall practice dates draw closer. In Mountaineer news, football preparations continue in Morgantown as Rich Rodriguez and the Mountaineers move closer to the September 5th season opener against Coastal Carolina at Milan Puskar Stadium. Your Tucker County Sports Report is brought to you by Atkins Home Center and Parsons.
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2: Here's the Metro News AccuWeather forecast. Tonight, expect hazy and humid conditions with a low temperature of 65. Tomorrow will bring hazy sunshine, very warm and humid weather with temperatures nearing the record high of 92 from 1988. Be prepared for an afternoon thunderstorm. Additionally, wildfire smoke will impact air quality and visibility at times. The high will reach 90 degrees. Tomorrow night will be partly cloudy and humid with isolated thunderstorms possible and a low of 68. For weather anytime, download the AccuWeather app. For Metro News, I'm meteorologist Jason Caterina.
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At 4:30, it's Nat Frederick, and at 7, it's Total Recall. We're going to have a fireworks display. There's face painting and a bouncy house for the kids. The pig roast, beer truck, and cornhole tournament will all be there as well. 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

0: Cause I gotta have faith. Ooh, I gotta have faith. Because I gotta have faith. I gotta have faith. Elkins Greatest Hits, 94.7 WELK. 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And right now, you can head over there and get those chili cheese fries. 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

0: It's the Commodores, Elkins' greatest hits, 94.7 WELK. We're on the ride home presented by Smoke on the Water. This Saturday is their anniversary party. They are celebrating 10 years of service. I can't believe it's been 10 years since Smoke on the Water has opened on Allegheny Highway. Come check them out. They're going to be closed for normal business this Saturday, but the party starts at 2 o'clock with live music. All day, 2 to 10, live music, Kristen Federer, Nat Frederick, and Total Recall. 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There's a beer truck, a pig roast, a backyard barbecue, cornhole tournament. You can get your face painted. You can jump in the bouncy house. Check out that fireworks display. That is all happening at Smoke on the Water this Saturday. $35 per person gets you access to all of that stuff. That's not a bad price. So come check out Smoke on the Water this Saturday for their 10-year anniversary party.
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3: Here's the Metro News AccuWeather forecast. Tonight, expect hazy and humid conditions with a low temperature of 65. Tomorrow will bring hazy sunshine, very warm and humid weather with temperatures nearing the record high of 92 from 1988. Be prepared for an afternoon thunderstorm. Additionally, wildfire smoke will impact air quality and visibility at times. The high will reach 90 degrees. Tomorrow night will be partly cloudy and humid with isolated thunderstorms possible and a low of 68. For weather anytime, download the AccuWeather app. For Metro News, I'm meteorologist Jason Caterina.
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lot more happening at Smoke on the Water this Saturday for their 10-year anniversary party. And in the meantime, enjoy those chili cheese fries, that Southwest Cobb salad, or the Southwest chicken salad, I should say, the buffalo chicken wrap, or that seared salmon, all at Smoke on the Water right now. 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

Elkins Greatest Hits, 94.7 WELK. We are wrapping up the ride home presented by Smoke on the Water. This Saturday, they are closed for normal business, but the party starts at 2 o'clock. 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
1: West Virginia Metro News. I'm Jack Carlson. Mon Power says its regular customers eventually won't have to pay for a new natural gas-powered power plant being proposed.
2: Mon Power President Chris Beam says data centers will eventually pay for the $2.4 billion plant being planned for property north of Morgantown. Beam testified Thursday, the first day of a two-day evidentiary hearing before the State Public Service Commission. Mon Power is asking the PSC to approve the plant and a $1.18 a month surcharge on its customers that he says those customers will get back once Mon Power signs contracts with data centers.
3: The data center signs up, they will make a payment back to credit the customer for all the surcharge they have paid and then cover their costs going forward 100%.
2: No contracts have been signed yet. UMWA President Brian Sanson testified Thursday, allowing the plant will be a death knell for coal in that part of the state. I'm Jeff Jenkins, WVMetroNews.com.
1: U.S. Senator Shelley Moore Capito says her focus is on the future of the Republican Party. President Trump will address the nation tonight, and he's expected to talk about the 2020 election. Capito says her hope is that the GOP can move forward rather than focusing on the past. Read more at WVMetroNews.com. Jackson County officials say three people were dead when they arrived at the scene of a crash this morning. Interstate 77 going north has been closed near the Goldtown exit since the wreck. A West Virginia paving pickup truck crashed into an Ohio passenger car at around 7:30 this morning. Everyone in both vehicles were killed. 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
1: A microscopic parasite continues to wreak havoc as cyclosporiasis cases soar in West Virginia.

0: parasite causes an intestinal infection. In Cabell County, 33 cases have been reported. Symptoms include nausea, lack of appetite, explosive watery diarrhea, and fatigue. Cabell-Huntington Health Department's Liz Chambers says those who show symptoms should check with a doctor.
1: They can run a test. They can figure out what the source is. And if you do have cyclosporiasis, then they can treat it with antibiotics.
0: From the Metro News Anchor Desk,
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94.7 WELK Chicago. Good evening. Roger Taylor checking in here on a Thursday. Going to be until the midnight hour. Got Eagle Eye Cherry coming up. Music from the Pointer Sisters. Right now it's Niall Horan.

0: Pointer Sisters, he's so shy. 94.7 WELK, Roger Taylor, just settling in, just getting all set for the night. Until midnight tonight, lining them up and knocking them down. Got Bill Medley and Jennifer Warren's on the way. Rod Stewart coming up and some Jimmy Buffett. Get ready to sing along. We're 94.7 WELK.
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0: There he is, Jimmy Buffett, Margaritaville. That's where I planned to retire, but it didn't work out. 94.7 WELK, Elkin's greatest hits. Hey, don't forget, this Saturday's the next great gas and grocery giveaway. Heading out to Bates Carpet and Furniture on the Beverly Five Lane. That'll be Saturday from 11 till 1. Now, you got to come out and step in that wind tunnel. It might mess up your hair, but it'll be worth it. $100 gas card, $100 grocery card on the line. We've got a Treasure on the Mountain ticket to give away. Bates Bucks, some radio station swag, T-shirts and such. So we hope you'll come out and join us. It's going to be fun. 11 to 1, Beverly Five Lane. It's Bates Carpet and Furniture. 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
9: Here's the Metro News AccuWeather forecast. Tonight, expect hazy and humid conditions with a low temperature of 65. Tomorrow will bring hazy sunshine, very warm and humid weather with temperatures nearing the record high of 92 from 1988. Be prepared for an afternoon thunderstorm. Additionally, wildfire smoke will impact air quality and visibility at times. The high will reach 90 degrees. Tomorrow night will be partly cloudy and humid with isolated thunderstorms possible and a low of 68. For weather anytime, download the AccuWeather app. For Metro News, I'm meteorologist Jason Caterina.
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6: Leave it on all day at work.
5: Yeah.
3: On 94.7 WELK.